0: If it pushed that button, if it pushed that button,
1: if they pushed that button,
0: it's gonna blast you so high.
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0: Up in the sky.
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0: You can kiss your ass.
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0: Farewell.
2: Farewell.
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0: 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See
1: it. It's funny, man, cause it's like it's not going nowhere. And you gonna see it wherever there's struggle.
2: Yeah,
1: you know what I mean?
2: Das hier ist noch ein fucking struggle song, Kumpel. Ich kann nichts anderes sehen.
1: I see my pain in your eyes, man, so I know you're feeling it.
2: Frankie Kubrick, baby.
1: It's that twinkle, man, that sign of struggle.
2: Come on.

Seem to have arrived home with items in my bag from your house. There's cutlery, a tablecloth, some Hennessy, and a book on presidents deceased. I'll have them FedEx to you. It was a strange thing to do. I hope we can still be friends. Oh, it was not me, but someone else, you see.

wise and think twice before getting involved in a game where the minority face the majority, who are faceless and born without name. Was it Knock Sink when we came across three men? 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I bought two from them and I lit one for you. 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

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I was 16 with a dream to come up big, keeping it 100 and I done it.

Cut my hair, didn't shave my face in a thousand days. But them bitches ain't judging, still trying to play, still trying to stay in my house with an apron on over the oven. Chef it, have it ready when I step in. Jet shit, you can learn your lesson. 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Tried to tell them before they fell in. Now I can't reach them, Lord help them. La la la la la.

Hood used to check for him when he pull up flexing. Now we check under the hood before he start the engine. Came out the stash house, something didn't smell right. He on the ground trying to look up in the tailpipe. Mighty fall for a mighty man. Had a manicure, now it's dirt and oil on his hands. Staying low as he scrambled to the car, though. Glad it's just a short trip to the condo. No signal, head on a swivel. Hand on the center console with the pistol. Tinted black, got the window right. Always shoot the gap at the yellow light. Bag a little yellow pills for the nerves, but it make it even worse when the zannies don't work. And he panic, ears ringing when you call, it can't hear you. Every 7 seconds, eyes back up in the rear view. Something in this room didn't used to be. Gin bottle to the face, can't fool a G. Laughing at him, he ain't never scared though. But he checked the lock every time he walked by the door. Checked the lock every time he walked by the door. Checked the lock every time he walked by the door. He run the motherfucking city, it ain't no. But he checked the lock every time he walked by the door.

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Gin bottle to the face, can't fool a G. Laughing at him, he ain't never scared though. But he checked the lock every time he walked by the door. Check the lock every time he walked by the door. Check the lock every time he walked by the door. He run the motherfucking city, it ain't no. But he checked the lock every time he walked by the door. Lights out, can't nobody see.

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Gin bottle to the face, can't fool a G. Laughing at him, he ain't never scared though. But he checked the lock every time he walked by the door. Check the lock every time he walked by the door. Check the lock every time he walked by the door. He run the motherfucking city, it ain't no. But he checked the lock every time he walked by the door.

how alluring it is to hide. 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I could be a warrior. Warriors cry. I don't want to fight. I got water in mind. Got numb, got quiet, got tired. I don't want to talk. Read my eyes. Ignoring all calls. Don't ring twice. Just scroll. I'm not here, but I know it's high priced. I'ma disappear. I know it's not light. I don't want to please anybody. Not tonight or tomorrow night or any other night. I'm not even thinking about my future when I'm like this. Or the opportunities I might miss. Self-sabotage, yeah, I'm guilty. You don't even know all the chaos within me. I'ma just breathe. I'ma just cry. I can't keep it in. I don't want to lie. Pretend that I'm happy. So guys, pretend that we goals. Get right. Rather be alone. This is our life. Staying here with you, dimming my light. I'd rather be cold. I'd rather breathe ice. Can't keep taking this, hate this plight. I'ma just leave. I'ma take flight. I'ma do good, choosing what's right. Can't keep taking this, hate this plight. I'ma do good, choosing what feels right. No stress. Walk around barefoot. Touch grass. Make it in sunlight. No lie. Nothing on my mind. Nothing on my ass. Choose what feels right. No stress. Barefoot, touch grass, make it in sun.

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Ready for the one that got sense. Spirit in my alphabet, spirit in my mission. Spirit in my beverage, spirit in my breakfast. My voice delicate, whispering face. You don't wanna listen, you in the wrong place. Sick of all the fake shit, I don't wanna race. I know I'm a magnet, I'm a ton of chicks. Staying like a giant, though I feel fucking empty. Feelings of a liar, feeling trying to text me. 7-8, one day, Tuesday, I'm empty. Today, a shock, up, all you do was doubly miss me. I'm much too wise. Walk around at this time. Stop the watch, nothing to it. Now that that one's alive. I see what you're doing. That gon' taste what you're chewing. My own pot for cooking. My language, I'm fluent. You fuck up the vibe. Please exit the tribe. Must be this talk to ride. Don't come again. Goodbye. Don't come again. Goodbye.

one, one, one, one, one, one, one, one, one, one, one, one, one, one, one, one, one, one, one, one, one, one, one, one, one, one, one, one, one, one, one, one, one, one, one, one, one, one, one, one, one, one, one, one, one, one, one, one, one, one, one, one, one, one, one, one, one, one, one, one, one, one, one, one, one, one, one, one, one, one, one, one, one, one, one, one, one, one, one, one, one, one, one, one, one, one, one, one, one, one, one, one, one, one, one, one, one, one, one, one, one, one, one, one, one, one, one, one, one, one, one, one, one, one, one, one, one, one, one, one, one, one, one, one, one, one, one, one, one, one, one, one, one, one, one, one, one, one, one, one, one, one, one, one, one, one, one, one, one, one, one, one, one, one, one, one, one, one, one, one, one, one, one, one, one, one, one, one, one, one, one, one, one, one, one, one, one, one, one, one, one, one, one, one, one, one, one, one, one,

Okay, allow yourself to gradually bring your awareness back to an external focus. And whenever you're ready to, allow your eyelids to open.

0: Imagine a guy sitting lonely at the coffee table, thinking about what he wanted to do but won't be able because of his diagnosis. The doctor phrased it differently, but in between the lines he said his time is over. Imagine the barista coming up to him. Sorry, sir, can I bring you another drink? Yeah, my week was tough, so could you please do some latte art to cheer me up? Say less. And as he left, the thoughts were kicking in again. Maybe he should have been a different man. Maybe what he's feeling now is what it's really about. It would be easier if he didn't pick the easy route. He should have told his son he loved him. He should have seen his mom more often. He shouldn't have left his family for this job in London. He should have been a different man from top to bottom. He should have. Here's your coffee, sir. I know it isn't perfect. It was my first time, cause we normally don't serve this. But he played it humble. He really did it well. Capital letter spelling.
1: Kill yourself.